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5: The boards of management and the school management to reconsider even postponing the mock exams temporarily to ensure that students do not riot. Expected a national audit for the next 10 days of all our boarding schools to ensure that they meet the safety standards. In addition to that, we have deployed 1,000 quality assurance officers around our schools to support in containing this unrest in our schools. 99.2% of our schools are safe. Learning is going on well. Less than 80 schools around the country are the ones which have problem. And we are not going to change the term dates because of 80 schools out of 52,000 schools.
4: Eng kasarata kotesetai kokonu kurset kandoik cheterter koboto chebo polotet koiti kipsomaninik koistoegei ateboshek chemanyalu. 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
6: If you want to succeed in life, always remember to be disciplined. That even if you are gifted academically, but you are not disciplined, chances are you will still fail in life. Life is more than just passing your examination. Discipline takes people very far. Be disciplined, be respectful, be somebody that knows there is life ahead of you. We receive reports in parliament. We will tell you that part of the reports that we receive is the prevalence of drug, alcohol and substance abuse in our high schools. And I want to tell you, please stay away from drugs, stay away from substance, stay away from alcohol if you want to succeed in life.
4: Choronok chotok chetindoi ateboshek che manyolunotin cheboto che kikotiny kakesetab mayek chemaiyonotin ak boishetab kerichek chebo pokitet. 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
7: And not just to focus on this road alone. They should be able to carry out safety audits on many of our roads in our country to avoid the dangers of losing very many Kenyans on road traffic accidents because of a poorly designed road or a dilapidated road. So that Kenyans can have confidence that when they are traveling from Nairobi to whichever part of our country or from their home to whichever part of our country, their loved ones will not have to worry whether they will come back alive or not because of very many accidents that are happening today. And I am happy that what Kenha is doing on Chavakali Kapsabet Road, that very dangerous corner that has claimed the lives of very many people, is the same thing that they are doing in Nithi Bridge, which has claimed the lives of very many people.
4: Agiotos tenu nyugo gage leteng logo yuga be meeting koindo testa ep chite my family nyur tin logo yuga be meeting to tin nga sartane nyalu kaine nyuko elisheba chebet
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7: 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I carry like a download and go to Tarani. I go in Casartano. Technically, I'm going to go for Nita Koimuch, Kinurgara, Eng TV, Nangung, Android TV, Apple TV, Kobata, Simengung, I got laptop, Nangung. 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
2: We have asked the boards of management and the school management to reconsider even postponing the mock exams temporarily to ensure that students do not riot. We expected a national audit for the next 10 days of all our boarding schools to ensure that they meet the safety standards. In addition to that, we have deployed 1,000 quality assurance officers around our schools to support in containing these unrests in our schools. 99.2% of our schools are safe. Learning is going on well. Less than 80 schools around the country are the ones which have problem. And we are not going to change the term dates because of 80 schools out of 52,000 schools.
1: Eng kasarata kotesetai kandoik chebo emoni koboto chebo polatet kokonu kurset koite kipsomaninik koistoi katuboshek chemanyolu. 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
3: If you want to succeed in life, always remember to be disciplined. That even if you are gifted academically but you are not disciplined, chances are you will still fail in life. Life is more than just passing your examination. Discipline takes people very far. Be disciplined, be respectful, be somebody that knows there is life ahead of you. We receive reports in parliament. We will tell you that part of the reports that we receive is the prevalence of drug, alcohol and substance abuse in our high schools. And I want to tell you, please stay away from drugs, stay away from substance, stay away from alcohol if you want to succeed in life.
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4: And you're not just to focus on this road alone. They should be able to carry out safety audits on many of our roads in our country to avoid the dangers of losing very many Kenyans on road traffic accidents because of a poorly designed road or a dilapidated road. So that Kenyans can have confidence that when they are traveling from Nairobi to whichever part of our country or from their home to whichever part of our country, their loved ones will not have to worry whether they will come back alive or not because of very many accidents that are happening today. And I am happy that what Kenha is doing on Chavakali Kapsabet Road, that very dangerous corner that has claimed the lives of very many people, is the same thing that they are doing in Nithi Bridge, which has claimed the lives of very many people.
1: Ingoma sanenyenet ko kotia ngine ngalalu tichoto kinjunia ni boken ha fumo wa fula ago magole tisa taigo mye teksi tabora anotogi ago tatat ko wangei ingo negit ago bayis.
5: And we want to assure the public and the people of Kisumu that we have had what has been stated. Initially there was slow progress, but now we have gone round the curve. The funds have been availed. Now the contractors have mobilized, even you can see they have even bought new machinery, and they'll revise their program so that they can be able to catch up with the lost time, and we should be able to accelerate the progress so that we ensure that the residents of Kisumu and the general public enjoys the fruits of this program at large.
1: Ako yata kukage leta ngilogo yugabe mite ngo indo kaine nyuko elishe bache beta stipe tite mwefume ule nyorchini ngilogo yugabe mite tito tini inga sarta ninyalu.
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2: 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I saw that strange person. He says, "I am the Lord Jacob, who brought you out of Islam, where you are slaves." 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
4: My name is Michelle Akin, I have a memory of a salvation that was on children. Obey your parents with the Lord. This is right. Honor your father and mother, who is the first commander with the flame in the air. Yes?
5: My name is Fetcham, so I'm great.
6: My name is Pravin Guru, I have a memory of a salvation that was on children. Obey your parents with the Lord. This is right. Honor your father
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7: mother, who is the first
0: commander
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0: Yes, a destiny liners tinda not on the tagi watch and the gago te dago check tip to maxago lechagago searing site and one you got on to get in the bakonda me to tap cover root. Yes, I'm just go bit on a morgue, sim wish a quaggy dogo as go bit. Kemwa 1 2 3 1 2 3 agreed to not on the guri in a retin about conference. 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

0: Karen Rukwet in the Nigaran got missing, Nicola Eoman, me and the Nibo Baba. They go shago, Artamaxwell, they go shake Taman get us a second get us a bit. Kate Sites have never been to late to Nogo Yugabi, meet in going to get a newsroom, Nibo Colin Gene. I go costing you or touching us a bit get a sty ink, but ginging to the Tinova condom to tap carve a ruret. Nay, he meet a twike when it's El Shebachi bit and got a summer after any money getting in it. Ink P2 tab, Ryan is *441#*441#*441#. I get ill option number 2 in your shopping. Ink P2 tab, Ryan it, or go take one get a tooted. Ink P2 tab, Ryan, you can go missing picture toge. 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Yes, go in shopping jabal vishak sa soma. 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
5: 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So si mutaniombea, mutuombe, and we are ready for whatever outcome. If the three judges rule that we were treated unfairly and against the law and the constitution, and lift the impeachment and let us be, we shall be grateful to God, and we shall be very grateful that there is a justice system in Kenya that works. I have confidence that our judiciary is independent, is impartial, and will give justice to Rigathi Gachagua and millions of his supporters across the country. If the ruling goes the other way, it is still okay. We'll still have an opportunity to go to the Court of Appeal and follow the legal remedies that has been provided by the Constitution. I want to urge my supporters across the country, irrespective of the outcome, to remain calm and peaceful.
1: Again, a certain it is a tie cable, Renjiniko, Mutet, not on the bong, initiating so little again, they slide, give so many again. 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
9: We have asked the boards of management and the school management to reconsider even postponing the mock exams temporarily to ensure that students do not riot. We expected a national audit for the next 10 days of all our boarding schools to ensure that they meet the safety standards. In addition to that, we have deployed 1,000 quality assurance officers around our schools to support in containing these unrest in our schools. 99.2% of our schools are safe. Learning is going on well. Less than 80 schools around the country are the ones which have problem. And we are not going to change the term dates because of 80 schools out of 52,000 schools.
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6: 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County referrals, sub-county hospitals, agot health centers ejo. 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
0: 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So get go meet and join the Rani. What are the best ever? 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
0: guys. 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
0: Nah, nah, nah, I'm getting in this way.
2: Yeah,
0: this future now got out not going to be loud. I don't know that I'm going to be loud.
2: I'm going to be loud.
0: Asante. Alright, thank you very much. We're missing me pamoja sana. 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I'm much in Absivet and a Caraca. I give you going to tie you chap chap. It will *321*2#. You're getting the okay. Come to Donizaka Chang in Yangule, each and donor number one. 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
1: 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I'm going to take it, to MOFM, FM, to the chairman.
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2: 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If the three judges rule that we were treated unfairly and against the law and the constitution and lift the impeachment and let us be, we shall be grateful to God, and we shall be very grateful that there is a justice system in Kenya that works. I have confidence that our judiciary is independent, is impartial, and will give justice to Rigathi Gachagua and millions of his supporters across the country. If the ruling goes the other way, it is still okay. We'll still have an opportunity to go to the Court of Appeal and follow the legal remedies that has been provided by the Constitution. I want to urge my supporters across the country, irrespective of the outcome, to remain calm and peaceful.
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3: Avoidable blindness continues to undermine educational attainment for many children. It affects economic productivity for many of our citizens globally, and it affects the overall well-being and productivity of families and communities. We remain firmly committed to achieving universal health coverage. In our country, our goal is simple but non-negotiable, that every Kenyan, regardless of where they live or their socioeconomic status, they have an access to essential health services. This including quality eye care.
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0: 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I love it. 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I come to a written atom, which you treat you, so you go to sell. 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
4: 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So faithfulness is key in New Tokyo. Count the referrals, subcount the hospitals, about health centers. In Kenya, Musima, PIA, the two tests, civile examination with acetic acid. Civile set up cervical cancer, ko free in mami, yachi.
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8: Alright, Epchinis kwa zesiana tabai Emo FM mbita raini. 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

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So which means ni biden star 321 star 2 hash. 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
5: 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If the three judges rule that we were treated unfairly and against the law and the constitution, and lift the impeachment and let us be, we shall be grateful to God, and we shall be very grateful that there is a justice system in Kenya that works. I have confidence that our judiciary is independent, is impartial, and will give justice to Rigathi Gachagua and millions of his supporters across the country. If the ruling goes the other way, it is still okay. We'll still have an opportunity to go to the Court of Appeal and follow the legal remedies that has been provided by the Constitution. I want to urge my supporters across the country, irrespective of the outcome, to remain calm and peaceful.
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4: We need to make sure that our account, national account matter. Our family finance needs to be stable. And you know, as chair of the parliamentary committee, vice chair and Buchiwa, our debt position has increased. Our expenditure is much higher than revenue. And when you don't balance the revenue and expenditure, you end up borrowing. And we have borrowed more than we should. And so we need to rebalance. And I want to therefore ask Kenyans that we support measures that try to raise revenue. As a state measure, I want to tell you that what we have presented before Parliament is in line with our medium-term revenue strategy and our national tax policy. All we are looking for is fairness and inclusivity.
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0: Yes, Nico, in my film, get the seat in the little to get in the little go, Nenyo, Tugul. Tanga, I'm missing Kitab calling Jinny, we totally meeting Gibbon over the tab, Rainy Bit, to not talk, Nebo Juma Pili, Juma Pili, not tying around a tablo. Can you not talk about Elibus, aying a get of them, a get law, or touching in the Tutinia, not talking about Gang Lal, Nida, me in a goody talk at the style. 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
4: 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constitution and lift the impeachment and let us be we shall be grateful to God and we shall be very grateful that there is a justice system in Kenya that works I have confidence that our judiciary is independent is impartial and will give justice to Rigathi Gachagua and millions of his supporters across the country if the ruling goes the other way it is still okay we'll still have an opportunity to go to the court of appeal and follow the legal remedies that has been provided by the constitution I want to urge my supporters across the country irrespective of the outcome to remain calm and peaceful
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